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Going with the Lone Star State, it's Ella Langley and Choosing Texas. I remember the old song, Don't Worry, Be Happy. How do you get to be happy? Well, according to research, get a cat. It's revealed the countries with more cats per person have higher levels of happiness. One explanation could be the cats provide companionship, emotional support, making people happier overall. You know, pets of all kinds will do that. Reduce loneliness, offer companionship, reduce stress, and improve mood. So I guess you crazy cat ladies had it right all along.

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6: For drizzle with fog and spots tonight. Otherwise, cloudy skies expected. Lows dip down to about 57. Winds out of the west, 5 to 10 miles an hour. Mainly clear skies develop with fog and spots early. Tomorrow, highs level off around 82. Clear skies develop with fog at times. Tomorrow night, lows dip down to about 57. With your Somerset 106 forecast, I'm staff meteorologist Megan Mulford. Right now, it's 63 degrees.
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1: That is fun. We are young. All right, youngins, some advice from the older generation about interviewing. Deal breakers, we talked about this the other day. Bringing an iced coffee with you at the interview, not a good thing. 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
3: Chance for drizzle with fog tonight. Otherwise, cloudy skies expected. Lows level off around 57. West winds 5 to 10 miles an hour. High temperatures reach up to 82. Tomorrow, mainly sunny skies develop with fog and spots early. Clear skies develop with fog at times. Tomorrow night, lows level off around 57. With your Somerset 106 forecast, I'm staff meteorologist Megan Mulford. Currently 63.
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It's Chris Michaels putting the final touches on this Sunday. Great music on the way, including Sia. And the future is small when it comes to travel. I'll tell you about that on the way.

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Now, folks in L.A. were turning heads as a cute little buggy was out for a test drive the other day. His name is called Chip. The car will smile at you, say hello. Its headlights will even blink at you. It's a new six-seater family car with a soft top interior leather and a planned driverless feature that will enable Chip to go to the grocery store on its own and pick up your order and then come back and recharge. Yeah, it's an electric car. Four-seater starts at $15,000. Six seats cost you $18,000. That sounds good, right? The downside? It only goes 25 miles an hour. Yeah, no road trip for this buggy.

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5: Chance for drizzle with fog tonight. Otherwise, cloudy skies expected. Lows level off around 57. West winds 5 to 10 miles an hour. High temperatures reach up to 82. Tomorrow, mainly sunny skies develop with fog in spots early. Clear skies develop with fog at times. Tomorrow night, lows level off around 57. With your Somerset 106 forecast, I'm staff meteorologist Megan Mulford. Currently 63.
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1: 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Phil Collins on the way, and I hate that I made you love me. Ariana Grande coming up, too.

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3: Slight chance for drizzle with fog tonight. Otherwise, cloudy skies expected. Lows level off around 57. West winds 5 to 10 miles an hour. High temperatures reach up to 82. Tomorrow, mainly sunny skies develop with fog in spots early. Clear skies develop with fog at times. Tomorrow night, lows level off around 57. With your Somerset 106 forecast, I'm staff meteorologist Megan Mulford. Currently, 63.
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And speaking of numbers, what is it, week four in the NFL this weekend? This year is just zipping by. I'm Chris Michaels with The Promise on the way right after TLC.

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5: Chance for drizzle with fog tonight. Otherwise, cloudy skies expected. Lows level off around 57. West winds 5 to 10 miles an hour. High temperatures reach up to 82. Tomorrow, mainly sunny skies develop with fog in spots early. Clear skies develop with fog at times. Tomorrow night, lows level off around 57. With your Somerset 106 forecast, I'm staff meteorologist Megan Mulford. Currently 63.
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It's Teddy Swims and Mr. Know-It-All. 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

Yeah, quite the summer for her. She got married a few months ago. Sporting that rock on her finger there. 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
3: Chance for drizzle with fog and spots tonight. Otherwise, mainly cloudy skies expected. Lows dip down to about 57. Winds out of the west at around 5 miles an hour. Mainly clear skies develop with fog and spots early. Tomorrow, daytime highs approaching 82. Clear skies with fog and spots tomorrow night. Lows around 57. With your Somerset 106 forecast, I'm staff meteorologist Megan Mulford. Right now, it's 63 degrees.
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If you're wide awake now, getting ready for that third shift, thank you for popping in. Or if you're just hanging around the house, this one for you. 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

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I'm Chris Michaels. Like everything else, the cost of school pictures are out of sight these days. I'll tell you a hack that some parents are using, but be careful. 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
4: Chance for drizzle with fog and spots tonight. Otherwise, mainly cloudy skies expected. Lows dip down to about 57. Winds out of the west at around 5 miles an hour. Mainly clear skies develop with fog and spots early. Tomorrow, daytime highs approaching 82. Clear skies with fog and spots tomorrow night. Lows around 57. With your Somerset 106 forecast, I'm staff meteorologist Megan Mulford. Right now, it's 63 degrees.
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Yeah, this time of year, school photographs are being taken, and wow, they're out of sight for the cost now. Anywhere between 25 up to 60 bucks per kid. Some parents are saving by doing some do-it-yourself hacks, like taking photos and then using ChatGPT to regenerate the photo, like a school picture, and it takes the photo watermark off of there. Problem with that, it's a copyright violation. You could get fined up to $750 to start. Consumer Reports recommends one idea: instead of buying a whole packet of pics, which usually go unused, order the smallest one, or just buy a digital download, then send that file to friends and family. Or you could print copies yourself.

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4: Dip down to about 57. Fog and spots overnight under mainly cloudy skies. Winds out of the west at around 5 miles an hour. Mainly clear skies develop with fog and spots early Monday. Highs level off around 82. Lows level off around 57 Monday night. Clear skies develop with fog at times. With your Somerset 106 forecast, I'm staff meteorologist Megan Mulford. Right now, it's 63 degrees.
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Ed Sheeran, Camera. And I'm Brian Curry, and a lot of Americans aren't feeling festive when it comes to costumes. There's a new survey. It shows 76% say they're not planning to dress up for Halloween this year. Another three quarters admit that some costumes are just too played out, especially a sexy version of anything, which 29% are ready to retire. People are also tired of pirate costumes, any variations of the Joker, and cowboys and cowgirls. Coming up, Kelly Clarkson.

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3: Somerset 106 weather.
4: Low dip down to about 57. Fog and spots overnight under mainly cloudy skies. Winds out of the west at around 5 miles an hour. Mainly clear skies develop with fog and spots early Monday. Highs level off around 82. Lows level off around 57 Monday night. Clear skies develop with fog at times. With your Somerset 106 forecast, I'm staff meteorologist Megan Mulford. Right now, it's 63 degrees.
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3: Lows dip down to about 57. Fog and spots overnight under mainly cloudy skies. Winds out of the west at around 5 miles an hour. Mainly clear skies develop with fog and spots early Monday. Highs level off around 82. Lows level off around 57 Monday night. Clear skies develop with fog at times. With your Somerset 106 forecast, I'm staff meteorologist Megan Mulford. Right now, it's 61 degrees.
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For a fresh-looking jack-o'-lantern on Halloween, aim to carve around October 28th through the 30th, or even Halloween Day, if the weather is especially warm and humid. 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
5: Somerset.
6: A dense fog advisory continues. Mainly cloudy skies expected and foggy overnight with lows around 57. Westerly winds at around 5 miles an hour. Mainly clear skies with fog in spots early Monday. Daytime highs approaching 82. Lows dip down to about 57 Monday night. Clear skies develop with fog at times. With your Somerset 106 forecast, I'm staff meteorologist Megan Mulford. Currently 63.
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That's Taylor Swift. She and her husband Travis Kelce recently spotted on a casual date night in New York City. I'm Brian Curry. How's it going? And more hit music on the way.

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3: A dense fog advisory continues until 11 a.m. today. Partly cloudy with fog early overnight with a low of 57. West winds at around 5 miles an hour. Mainly sunny Monday, highs around 82. Clear skies develop with fog at times Monday night, lows dip down to about 57. With your Somerset 106 forecast, I'm staff meteorologist Megan Mulford. Right now, it's 63 degrees.
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Shawn Mendes treats you better, and I'm Brian Curry. There's a new survey. It finds 34% of football fans believe their game day rituals can influence the outcome, while another 32% aren't sure but don't want to risk breaking them. Lucky clothing, the most common superstition, followed by watching games in the same place and eating the same food or snack, with many fans keeping rituals going through winning streaks. You know, some of these traditions can run pretty deep, and some traditions stay alive for generations. On the way, Savage Garden.

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5: A dense fog advisory continues until 11 a.m. today. Partly cloudy with fog early overnight with a low of 57. West winds at around 5 miles an hour. Mainly sunny Monday, highs around 82. Clear skies develop with fog at times Monday night, lows dip down to about 57. With your Somerset 106 forecast, I'm staff meteorologist Megan Mulford. Right now, 61.
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That's Billie Eilish and Birds of a Feather, and she performed that song at the wedding of her brother and longtime collaborator, Finneas O'Connell, to Claudia Sawiski last summer. I'm Brian Curry, and coming up, we'll hear from Post Malone.

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2: Advisory continues. Lows level off around 57 with fog overnight under partly cloudy skies. Winds out of the west at around 5 miles an hour. Sunshine mixed with clouds at times with fog and spots early Monday. Daytime highs approaching 82. Clear skies with fog and spots Monday night. Lows around 57. With your Somerset 106 forecast, I'm staff meteorologist Megan Mulford. Right now, it's 61 degrees.
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BB Rex on Florida Georgia Line, meant to be, and I'm Brian Curry. There's a new survey. It finds about two-thirds of U.S. drivers say they couldn't comfortably afford an unexpected $500 car repair. Faced with that bill, many would choose to use a credit card, delay the repair, borrow money, or simply aren't sure what they do. And more than half say they've already delayed or skipped recommended maintenance in the past year. Rising costs are also pushing more drivers to attempt repairs themselves and research fixes online before taking their vehicle to a shop. Well, it is good if you can do things like that and know what you're doing, right? Coming up, Backstreet Boys.

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15: Fog advisory continues. Lows level off around 57 with fog overnight under partly cloudy skies, winds out of the west at around 5 miles an hour. Sunshine mixed with clouds at times with fog and spots early Monday. Daytime highs approaching 82. Clear skies with fog and spots Monday night, lows around 57. With your Somerset 106 forecast, I'm staff meteorologist Megan Mulford. Right now, it's 61 degrees.
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3: A dense fog advisory continues until 11 a.m. today. Mainly clear skies develop with fog at times, overnight with lows around 57. Winds out of the west at around 5 miles an hour. Sunshine mixed with clouds at times with fog in spots early Monday. Highs level off around 82. With your Somerset 106 forecast, I'm staff meteorologist Megan Mulford. Currently, it's 61 degrees.
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0: Justin Bieber, Daisies, and I'm Brian Curry. How's it going? Well, if you're on a diet, watch out. At this time of the year, autumn, the most likely time to fall off your diet, according to researchers. They found that you're most likely to pack on the pounds in the fall. People eat 11% more food in autumn than in winter, 14% more than in the spring, and 12% more than in summer. Just thought I'd pass that along. And Rick Iglesias coming up.
1: Let me be your hero. 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

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Would you tremble?

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5: A dense fog advisory continues until 11 a.m. today. Mainly clear skies develop with fog at times, overnight with lows around 57. Winds out of the west at around 5 miles an hour. Sunshine mixed with clouds at times, with fog in spots early Monday. Highs level off around 82. With your Somerset 106 forecast, I'm staff meteorologist Megan Mulford. Currently, it's 61 degrees.
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Ella Langley, Shoes in Texas, and Brian Curry here with you today, October 12th. 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
7: Dense fog advisory continues until 11 a.m. today. Sunshine mixed with clouds at times, with fog and spots early today, with daytime highs approaching 82. Winds out of the southwest at around 5 miles an hour. 57 tonight, clear skies. Daytime highs approaching 86. Tomorrow, sunny skies. With your Somerset 106 forecast, I'm staff meteorologist Megan Mulford. Currently 61.
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Ariana Grande, Hate That I Made You Love Me, and I'm Brian Curry. There's a survey out there that tells us the most stressful things about driving. Yeah, number one on the list, driving in the snow. Number two, driving in an unknown area, followed by driving in the rain, tailgaters, and hitting a pothole. Yes, all stressful things right there. Coming up, Bon Jovi.

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15: A dense fog advisory continues until 11 a.m. today. Sunshine mixed with clouds at times, with fog in spots early today, with daytime highs approaching 82. Winds out of the southwest at around 5 miles an hour. 57 tonight, clear skies. Daytime highs approaching 86. Tomorrow, sunny skies. With your Somerset 106 forecast, I'm staff meteorologist Megan Mulford. Currently 61.
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4: A dense fog advisory continues until 11 a.m. today. Sunshine mixed with clouds at times, with fog and spots early today, with daytime highs approaching 82. Winds out of the southwest at around 5 miles an hour. 57 tonight, clear skies. Daytime highs approaching 86. Tomorrow, sunny skies. With your Somerset 106 forecast, I'm staff meteorologist Megan Mulford. Currently 61.
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1: 3 minutes after 6 o'clock, welcome to the Monday edition of the Morning Mix. You got yours truly, Greg Morin, with you till about 10 o'clock or so today. Let's kick this thing off with a little bit of some fun. We are young. Top of

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Hey, did you know today is National Kick Butt Day? Yeah, no joke. National Kick Butt Day. Now, what it's about taking care of all those goals that you've set and not achieved, actions you've said you were going to do and not taken, promises not kept. Get out there today and kick butt.

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It's hard to say that I'd rather stay awake when I'm asleep, because my dreams are bursting at the seams.

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6: A dense fog advisory continues until 11 a.m. today. Sunshine mixed with clouds at times, with fog in spots early today, with daytime highs approaching 82. Winds out of the southwest at around 5 miles an hour. 57 tonight, clear skies. Daytime highs approaching 86. Tomorrow, sunny skies. With your Somerset 106 forecast, I'm staff meteorologist Megan Mulford. Currently 61.
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0: Ed Sheeran, Bad Habits, right here on The Morning Mix. Just reminding everybody, with today being Columbus Day, the standard U.S. Postal Service delivery and most federal offices are closed today. So, if you've been waiting on that package, today might not be the day. Don't get your hopes up too much, if you know what I'm saying. Want to let everybody know, too, on my drive into work this morning, at least out here in the area of, you know, the bypass and 80, quite a bit of fog driving in this morning. It was pretty dense in some spots. And, of course, it is deer in the road season here in Pulaski County. So, particularly with this fog, drive with caution this morning. Keep your eyes peeled for those deer on the edge of the road and try to get to work safe this morning. Currently 60 degrees outside the Fork Bank Studios of Somerset 106, 6:30 a.m. Time and temperature courtesy of Davis HVAC Experts.
1: Yeah. You know what? I like the playoffs. No diggity, no doubt. 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Yo, Trey, drop the verse.

0: like it. No biggity, no doubt. Yeah. Black Street Productions. 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
11: Dense fog advisory continues until 11 a.m. today. Sunshine mixed with clouds at times, with fog in spots early today, with daytime highs approaching 82. Winds out of the southwest at around 5 miles an hour. 57 tonight, clear skies. Daytime highs approaching 86. Tomorrow, sunny skies. With your Somerset 106 forecast, I'm staff meteorologist Megan Mulford. Currently 61.
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1: 6:41 is the time. Thanks for being with us on The Morning Mix this morning. Well, a new poll asks people, what is your biggest regret in life most related to? And here's how people voted. The number one answer, 22%, a little over 1 in 5 people said, I don't have any big regrets. Now coming in at 15%, their biggest regret was related to romantic relationships. Coming in at number 3, career or work. Family relationships. Next, money. Next, education. Next, children. Next, friendships. Next, health. And a little 8% of something else. But it's pretty good to know that 1 in 5 of us say we don't have any big regrets. That must be nice. They must sleep real good at night. You feel me?

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8: A dense fog advisory continues until 11 a.m. today. Sunshine mixed with clouds at times, with fog and spots early today, with daytime highs approaching 82. Winds out of the southwest at around 5 miles an hour. 57 tonight, clear skies. Daytime highs approaching 86. Tomorrow, sunny skies. With your Somerset 106 forecast, I'm staff meteorologist Megan Mulford. Currently, 61.
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10: .653 is the time. I mean, here in about 7 minutes, we're going to bring you your local news and weather, then back at you with the 7 o'clock hour of the Morning Mix. Got some Britney Spears coming up next, but first, how about a little madness, our house?

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3: A Somerset neighborhood is safe after local emergency crews quickly contained a residential structure fire over the weekend. On Saturday, Somerset fire crews rushed to the 100 block of North Richardson Drive following reports of a house fire. Upon arrival, first responders encountered light smoke filling the interior of the home. Firefighters immediately entered the burning structure to conduct a primary search and locate the source of the flames. Thanks to their rapid intervention, crews isolated the fire and extinguished it before it could spread further. After confirming that the fire had not extended into the attic, crews deployed positive pressure ventilation fans to safely clear the remaining smoke from the residence. Officials confirmed that no injuries were reported in the incident. The cause of the fire remains under investigation. A Lexington man accused of taking drugs into Floyd County is due in court today. An arraignment hearing is scheduled for 30-year-old Franklin Jamar Brooks. The Floyd County Sheriff's Office says Brooks refused to stop for deputies earlier this month and threw narcotics, including fentanyl, from his vehicle while fleeing. He was eventually blocked in by law enforcement and taken into custody on counts including drug trafficking. Two Lexington residents are facing punishment over an animal neglect case from more than 3 years ago. James Kikeifer and Stephanie Abner have been convicted on charges related to keeping 46 chihuahuas in filthy and unsanitary living conditions. The dogs were found in two townhomes on Chippendale Circle back in March of 2023. Details on sentencing for the pair have not been released. The Kentucky Department for Public Health is confirming additional measles cases in the state. Officials say they now know of 104 instances of the illness this year. Christian County has seen the most cases at 44, followed by 25 in Trigg County. The latest update shows 7 new cases reported in Laurel County. Experts say only one of these infections appears to have developed in an individual who had at least 2 recorded MMR vaccinations.
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10: Somerset 106 weather. A dense fog advisory continues until 11 a.m. today. Sunshine mixed with clouds at times, with fog in spots early today, with daytime highs approaching 82. Winds out of the southwest at around 5 miles an hour. 57 tonight, clear skies. Daytime highs approaching 86. Tomorrow, sunny skies. With your Somerset 106 forecast, I'm staff meteorologist Megan Mulford. Currently 61.
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3: 5 minutes after 7 o'clock, currently 59 degrees outside the Fort Bank studios of Somerset 106. 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Got to remind everybody, coming up at 7:45, we're going to be doing the birthday shout-outs. If you or someone you know is having a birthday today or yesterday, since we weren't here, you can call or text our text line at 679-9959. That's 606-679-WYKY. Be sure to leave a first and last name and the date of the birthday. I need you to put 10-11 or 10-12 on there with that first and last name. Don't just say today or yesterday. And try and get them in by about 7:40. That gives us plenty of time to get them on the air at 7:45. Let's kick this hour off with some Eagle Eye Cherry this morning. What do you say?
12: Come.

0: Bruce Springsteen, Glory Days, right here on the Morning Mix. Well, there are some certain things that nobody likes being asked to do by our friends. And according to a new poll, 38% of us hate it when a friend asks us to help them move. Yeah, and 100% of us feel the same when that same new buddy asks you to do anything from this list. A, try their home-brewed beer. Now, it says, I do not hate this. I am interested. Another one that nobody seems to want to do, attend a friend's destination wedding. Yeah, pass. Another one, distract the not-so-attractive girl so they can hit on her hot friend. Another one that we hate it when our friends ask us to do is buy something that we'll never use from their kid's stupid school fundraiser. Oh, yeah, friends. Sometimes they're overrated.
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7:28 is the time. Thanks for being with us on the Morning Mix this morning. Now, don't forget, Columbus Day. Probably no mail coming your way today, at least not through the Postal Service. If you've been waiting on that package, today's probably not going to be your day. Now, a poll found the average American clashes with their in-laws about once a month. Around 1 in 6 said it's more than that. Now, can you guess the number one thing we're most likely to fight with our in-laws about? Here's a hint. It's probably the top thing in your in-laws fight about on Facebook, too. Number one, politics. 31% of people have argued about it with their in-laws. Number two, lifestyle choices. Number three, disputes about your partner. Number four, money. And number five, parenting decisions at 18%. I actually would have expected that one to be higher, but, you know, not everyone has kids. Now, a third said they wouldn't vacation with their in-laws because things would likely go south. And 27% doubt they could even enjoy a weekend together with their in-laws. So, yeah, that's the state of the world we're living in.

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5: 7:37 is the time. That means we're about 8 minutes away from the birthday shout-outs. In other words, last call for birthdays. If you or someone you know is having a birthday today or yesterday, since we weren't here, you can call or text our text line at 679-9959. That's 606-679-WYKY. Be sure to leave a first and last name and the date of the birthday. I need you to put 10-11 or 10-12 on there with that first and last name. Don't just say today or yesterday. And you better get them in quick, because birthday shout-outs are coming up two songs away. Just a

0: I'll tell you what, folks. I have got, looks like, some extra birthdays coming in here at just the last minute. So we're going to pause this thing for about one more minute here before we do the birthday shout-outs.
1: Think back to the last time you were in nature. 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Here in the U.S., we generate the most plastic waste in the world, with 70% of it ending up in landfills. 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
0: All right, I believe I got the last ones in here. Let's do some birthday shout-outs. And, of course, you know I'm talking about the Eubank Pizza birthday shout-outs, where every Monday through Friday we wish the good folks of our area a happy birthday, write them down on pieces of paper, drop them in the giant vat of names. And every Friday at this time, I pull out one lucky winner who gets a large one-topping pizza and an order of cheese sticks from our good friends at Eubank Pizza, home of the double-decker, with two locations, north on Highway 27 in Eubank and just south of the Somerset Mall at the intersection of the 914 bypass and Highway 27. Now, like I said, we got birthdays for yesterday and today. So happy birthday on Sunday the 11th to Carrie Rains, Penny Haste, Christy Moore, Melanie McDaniel, Marsha Epperson, John Maggard, Elsie Randolph, and a very happy birthday yesterday to Jeannie Phelps. Now, for today on Monday the 12th, happy birthday today to Shelby Taylor, Tyler Haynes, Nicole McCreary, Trish McClinn, Vicky Dungan, Oren Barnhill, Louise Jones, Heidi Hubble, Carrie Melton, and a very happy birthday today to Grayson Troxtel. So, Carrie Rains, Penny Hayes, Christy Moore, Melanie McDaniel, Marsha Epperson, John Maggard, Elsie Randolph, Jeannie Phelps, Shelby Taylor, Tyler Haynes, Nicole McCreary, Trish McClinn, Vicky Dungan, Oren Barnhill, Louise Jones, Heidi Hubble, Carrie Melton, and Grayson Troxtel, all having birthdays yesterday or today, all in the vat of names. And eligible for that drawing coming up on Friday. Don't forget, right after the 8 o'clock news break, we're going to be doing the Morning Mix Question of the Day. Your chance to win big every Monday through Friday, right here on the Morning Mix.
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2: Somerset 106 weather.
3: A dense fog advisory continues until 11 a.m. today. Sunshine mixed with clouds at times, with fog in spots early today, with daytime highs approaching 82. Winds out of the southwest at around 5 miles an hour. 57 tonight, clear skies. Daytime highs approaching 86. Tomorrow, sunny skies. With your Somerset 106 forecast, I'm staff meteorologist Megan Mulford. Right now, it's 59 degrees.
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3: A Somerset neighborhood is safe after local emergency crews quickly contained a residential structure fire over the weekend. On Saturday, Somerset fire crews rushed to the 100 block of North Richardson Drive following reports of a house fire. Upon arrival, first responders encountered light smoke filling the interior of the home. Firefighters immediately entered the burning structure to conduct a primary search and locate the source of the flames. Thanks to their rapid intervention, crews isolated the fire and extinguished it before it could spread further. After confirming that the fire had not extended into the attic, crews deployed positive pressure ventilation fans to safely clear the remaining smoke from the residence. Officials confirmed that no injuries were reported in the incident. The cause of the fire remains under investigation. A Lexington man accused of taking drugs into Floyd County is due in court today. An arraignment hearing is scheduled for 30-year-old Franklin Jamar Brooks. The Floyd County Sheriff's Office says Brooks refused to stop for deputies earlier this month and threw narcotics, including fentanyl, from his vehicle while fleeing. He was eventually blocked in by law enforcement and taken into custody on counts including drug trafficking. Two Lexington residents are facing punishment over an animal neglect case from more than 3 years ago. James Kikeifer and Stephanie Abner have been convicted on charges related to keeping 46 chihuahuas in filthy and unsanitary living conditions. The dogs were found in two townhomes on Chippendale Circle back in March of 2023. Details on sentencing for the pair have not been released. The Kentucky Department for Public Health is confirming additional measles cases in the state. Officials say they now know of 104 instances of the illness this year. Christian County has seen the most cases at 44, followed by 25 in Trigg County. The latest update shows 7 new cases reported in Laurel County. Experts say only one of these infections appears to have developed in an individual who had at least 2 recorded MMR vaccinations.
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5: The sequel to the Bluegrass Miracle was much better than the original. We'll talk about it coming up on a look at UK sports.
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7: I think it speaks volumes about his trust in us, his confidence, his swagger that he carries himself with and he carries our team with. And I feel like there was no surprise last week and this week, too, of going for two you know, we're here to win ball games. So
5: that's Kentucky quarterback Kenny Minchie on the bold decision by his head coach to go for 2 points and the win after the first series of overtime for the second week in a row. C.J. Baxter came up big with 123 yards and 2 touchdowns, and he got a little emotional talking about the second chance he's received at UK.
8: We're just getting started. I'm just getting started. I told Coach Stein and Coach Sloan after the game, I had an emotional moment. I've been through so much, like we saying. I sit back and I be thankful for it, because you know what I'm saying? I got the game took away from me. John 13:7 says, you may not understand now, but one day you will. And that's just something that you know what I'm saying, when I went through my injuries, I didn't understand at the time. And it was hard for me, super hard for me. Even after last year, entering the portal, stuff like that, it was hard for me. And just coming here and having that reset and stuff like that, man, I'm super thankful for it. I told them after the game, I thank y'all. That's literally what I said. I said, thank y'all. Thank y'all for giving me a second chance.
5: And that's a look at UK sports.
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14: Dense fog advisory remains in effect. Partly cloudy and foggy early today with a high of 82. Southwesterly winds at around 5 miles an hour. Lows dip down to about 57. Tonight, clear skies. Daytime highs approaching 86 with fog and spots early tomorrow. Bright sunshine expected. With your Somerset 106 forecast, I'm staff meteorologist Megan Mulford. Currently 59.
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3: 9 minutes after 8 o'clock, if I can remember what hour it is. Currently 59 degrees outside the Fort Bank studios of Somerset 106. Time and temperature courtesy of Davis HVAC experts. Well, you know what we like to do at this time of the day every Monday through Friday. You got her. It's time for that little something something. Our contribution to society that we like to call the Morning Mix question of the day. If you've already won the question of the day in this month, you are not eligible to call. But everybody else can call me up right now at 679-9959. That's 606-679-WYKY. When you call, if you get the answering machine, just hang up and try again. Please do not bother leaving your answer as a voicemail. It will not count. You must talk to me personally to win the Morning Mix question of the day. We are giving away a prize from Somerset Asian Market this morning. That's the Somerset Asian Market, located in the Tradewind Center, stoplight number 6 on Highway 27. We are once again giving away one bottle of Tarani coffee syrup in your choice of flavors. This is a big bottle like they use at the coffee shops. Somerset Asian Market has around 100 different flavors of Tarani coffee syrup. And all you got to do to win one is answer this Morning Mix question du jour. Question. Who was the first president to have electricity in the White House? Who was the first president to have electricity in the White House? Call me up 679-9959 with the right answer to that one. You're going to get yourself a bottle of Tarani coffee syrup from Somerset Asian Market. Give me a ring.

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15: 17 minutes after 8 o'clock, we are smack dab in the middle of doing the Morning Mix question of the day. We're giving away a bottle of Torani coffee syrup from Somerset Asian Market. And our question is, who was the first president to have electricity in the White House? Well, let's get to the phone and see if we can't give away this prize this morning. Somerset 106, who was the first president to have electricity in the White House?
16: That would be Benjamin Franklin. Oh, wait, Benjamin Harrison, sorry.
15: Benjamin Harrison, you got it. What's your name?
16: Tina Fox.
15: All right, Tina, you just go by Somerset Asian Market over the next 10 days. Tell them your name, and you can pick out your bottle of Torani coffee syrup, okay?
16: All right. Thank you so much.
15: Hey, thanks a lot. Congratulations. And what station just made you a winner, Tina?
16: Somerset 106.

Scandal, goodbye to you. I got some music by request coming your way right now via the text line a few minutes ago. Well, I heard from Becky. Becky needs to hear the Cars shake it up this morning. I believe we can do that for you, Becky. We got the mayor coming in here in about 10 minutes.

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2: I'm former Governor Paul Patton. When I was governor, I worked with Hal Rogers to improve Eastern and Southern Kentucky. I even voted for Rogers, but he sold us out to the Washington elites. He represents one of the poorest congressional districts in the nation, but he voted for the big ugly bill, which will eventually cut Medicaid in his district by about $1 billion a year. He made sure that this part of the big ugly bill, which will affect health care in thousands of people in his district, goes into effect after this election. A University of North Carolina study estimates that this will cause the closure of 15 hospitals in his district. I'm 89 years old, about the same as Hal Rogers, and I'm too old for Congress. I'm voting for Ned.
3: I'm Ned Pillersdorf, and I approve this message.
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7: Somerset 106 weather.
8: A dense fog advisory remains in effect. Partly cloudy and foggy early today with a high of 82. Southwesterly winds at around 5 miles an hour. Lows dip down to about 57. Tonight, clear skies. Daytime highs approaching 86 with fog and spots early tomorrow. Bright sunshine expected. With your Somerset 106 forecast, I'm staff meteorologist Megan Mulford. Currently 59.
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9: .8:30 is the time. Now, coming up here in just a few minutes, as promised, we will be joined in the studios by Somerset Mayor Alan Keck. Then, about 9:15, we got Michelle Allen coming in to talk to us about Pulaski County tourism. Stick around.

0: Thanks so much for being with us on the Morning Mix this morning. And as promised, we are joined in the studios right now by Somerset Mayor Alan Keck. Mayor, thanks so much for taking the time to come in and talk to us today.
1: Hey, good morning, brother. How you doing?
0: Pretty good. Now, one thing we know for sure about Somerset and in Pulaski County in general is October is a packed month for events on the weekends. And I would like to skip back. I mean, we're kind of moving backwards in time here. But how about that the zombie walk that went off and the Halloween, man? What a turnout downtown.
1: It was unbelievable. I think October is indeed incredibly busy, but also, if not my favorite month, it has to be top two. You know, fall is here. For those that are listening while they're driving, be careful. It's still pretty foggy in some spots, mm-hmm. no doubt. But, you know, you've got these crisp mornings and crisp nights with beautiful days. It's just fall and football are in the air. And then, yeah, things going on downtown, man. I mean, that, what did we call it? Halloween, is that what?
0: Halloween / zombie walk.
1: And people everywhere can find reasons to complain. But that one went off pretty close to without a hitch. I don't know that there was much complaining going on. I think people thought it was awesome.
0: Yeah, I know that, you know, back with the, when however many years ago, what was it, 2011 or something, I think was their first one.
1: Sounds right.
0: And some people not exactly thrilled about having something called Zombie Walk going on downtown. But now that they see that it's just basically a big fall festival and Halloween parade, I think people really got their heads around it. And like you said, there weren't many people who had any complaints about
1: it. No, and we were thrilled it was back in downtown Somerset. Mm-hmm. I know they had moved sites. And look, I'm grateful for everybody that had hosted them throughout the years. But I think the crowd gets bigger and maybe a little more impactful when it's downtown. It just the way they had it set up, I think, was perfect for what they were doing.
0: And I'm going to move backwards in time even a little more. What a turnout for the Festival del Latino.
1: Oh, yeah.
0: Man, that was like, it was blown up this year. That was great.
1: I didn't get to attend this year, but I talked to several folks who did and said it was just a fantastic time and another huge turnout.
0: Yeah, that's one of those that I'm so proud of Somerset for mm-hmm. having that downtown. I'm just proud of us, man.
1: Well, I think there's lots of different ways, and you've heard me talk about this for years now, but there's lots of different ways to experience community. And I think when we can open our arms and kind of celebrate other people's culture in a way that we're still doing it all together,
0: mm-hmm.
1: I think that's pretty special. And that is an event that a lot of people work really hard on. And I think you get to experience something that most days in Somerset, Kentucky, or really most days, candidly, in rural America, you don't get to. And it was pretty cool. So I'm proud of the work that they do. And we're proud as a city to you know, play a small role, to be a host, if you will, mm-hmm. in some ways. I think it's important to educate, but also just to kind of bring people together in a different way.
0: Well, yes, sir. And like I said, I'm so proud of the city of Somerset for having that right down there on the Judicial Center Plaza. Man, I love it. Speaking of which, we went backwards. Man, Moonlight Festival is coming up, and for a lot of people in this town, this is the one they look forward to every year.
1: It's probably my favorite event. I mean, it's the best combination of food, festival, and music. You know, we've got a killer lineup. The stage is going to be right there in the heart of Main Street, like it has been the last several years. And I've been checking my weather app every day, hoping for good weather. And right now, man, it looks like it's going to be perfectly sunny, crisp fall day, you know, mid 50s, low 60s. Just a perfect day to get out, smash some good food, and listen to some great music, hang out with people.
0: Yeah, well, downtown Somerset is known as the Arts and Entertainment District now, and Moonlight Festival is all about the arts and entertainment, man.
1: No question. Yeah. It embodies everything that I hoped a festival could when we started this thing back in 2019.
0: Mm-hmm.
1: You're celebrating local talent, local artists, local food. And then again, you talk about experiencing community. Moonlight has the best generational diversity of any event we do.
0: Yes.
1: You will see young families and you will see seniors with their grandkids walking downtown. I mean, it's the only festival where you might see somebody skateboarding, then you might see a Supreme Court judge walking, you know, 10 feet from them.
0: Uh-huh.
1: It's just a cool event.
0: I mean, the the crowd at the Christmas parade is also equally diverse, but it's not like that's a festival where everybody's out, you know.
1: You're kind of watching, hanging out.
0: That's the only other thing I can think about where it's just
1: everybody.
0: Everybody.
1: That's a good point. That's a good point. But yeah, this one you get to kind of walk and gather and chat, and hopefully we'll get to have our last festival chat live. But hopefully you'll be downtown with us hanging out. We'll catch up.
0: Oh yeah, I'll be doing a remote there for Moonlight. We always do. Hey, how about the turnout for Winona at the Virginia? Man, I did not expect people to be camped out in the street all day long waiting on.
1: I didn't either, man. And I was reflecting back as I saw that, and I just kind of thought, you know, it's pretty cool that you could have, you know, started at the Maker's Mill, listening to some music, or hanging out, or maybe having a spirit. Went and got you a bite to eat at Charred Oak, and then went somewhere else for a kind of a midday, and then went watch Winona at the Virginia. Like that, none of those things was possible 10 years ago.
0: Oh no, you can eat, drink, shop, be entertained, exercise, walk around. I mean, it's like
1: in a block and a half.
0: Yeah, every box is checked right there in that little zone, man. I love it.
1: It is. And so, you know, there's a couple components that I guess if you're going to go cherry on top, that I hope that as Somerset continues to grow and evolve, you know, some extra housing downtown, even though we've seen a ton of new infill housing come in downtown, I think more residential, you know, there's been a push for the possibility of a little more convenient grocery. So, you know, those are the iterations or the evolutions, but man, we've come so far, and having Winona here, I mean, I don't know if she was at the Ryman. She was somewhere crazy. And then comes the Virginia. And then she's at Ashland with maybe Kid Rock or somebody. Like, but Somerset was on a circuit that, you know, it doesn't really belong in, if you will. And I think she was a huge reason. But we had people from maybe a dozen states. And I think another country. People here from Seattle to watch one.
0: Yeah.
1: I mean, camping out, hanging out, it was really special.
0: Well, that's one thing, especially with the logistics of like Master Musicians Festival. Our event organizers have become experts on this. Winona is going to be going from here to here. Mm-hmm. Just stop, you know, Somerset's right in the middle. Just stop right
1: by. Plug and play, man.
0: Yeah, just come on in. Yeah, they have really figured out that let's get them en route.
1: They have. Yeah. And I'm so proud of Dacia and Tia and Jonathan, our team at the Virginia.
0: Mm-hmm.
1: You know, it's not been easy. They've taken their shots alongside of me over the years, and we're getting there, man. We're getting there. It's not where we want it to be yet, but it is becoming a destination venue. And I think in 4 or 5 years, it's going to be a place that shows like that won't be that rare. Candidly, that we're going to continue to get bigger and bigger acts and people that just kind of want to play there because we take great care of and we have good crowds and it's fun. So that was cool. And then I guess kind of pivot to the Halloween event that the Chambers sort of started and launched. We're going to block off that section of East Mount Vernon again for the kiddos, man. I think Halloween night, it'll be a great time downtown again.
0: Absolutely. And it'll be the businesses and everything down there will be doing sort of, you can trick or treat.
1: That's exactly right.
0: Through there. Traffic's going to be shut off.
1: Mm-hmm.
0: Friendly, pet friendly. Perfect spot to come, especially if you're somebody who doesn't necessarily want to be driving all around, going into the subdivisions, coming up to houses you don't know.
1: Right, exactly.
0: This is pre-vetted. You will be safe at this event, you and your kids.
1: That's exactly right. And so if you don't have plans or you're not going to stay put at your home or your own neighborhood, if you will, yeah, come downtown. Some businesses will be there with candy. I know the Chamber is. The city and the Virginia, I think, are going to participate a little bit. So should be a cool event. And I know, you know, that's something else that could grow in the years to come.
0: And I want to ask, too, and if there is no new news, that is fine. Any new news with Horse Soldier and their timeline?
1: You know, they're starting to open for tours, which is cool. They're going to be doing tours and tastings. I think either they already are or very soon, which is great. I know they were trying to do some finishing touches after the big July 4th grand opening and catch their breath. But actually talked to Scotty Neal, who's their president recently, and he said he personally will be doing some of those tours. And so if you haven't seen the distillery, I mean, how cool is it to go and get a tour from one of the Horse Soldiers? I know Mark Newt will also be given some of those tours. That's the cool thing. It's a massive project that you know, took years in the making. But then it sort of still has that intimate feel of getting to know the guys that actually did it. And I'd be remiss if I just didn't say, you know, one more very public thank you. Yes, for them choosing our community and the millions and tens of millions of investment. But this weekend is the 25th anniversary of the insertion. And so Task Force Dagger and ODA 595 and a lot of other special operators will all be going to New York City this weekend for the 25th anniversary of them going into Afghanistan. That largely many thought was kind of a suicide mission. They didn't know if they'd be coming home. And I don't ever want to lose sight of the fact that, yeah, they make bourbon now, but, you know, they're American heroes. They fought to preserve our freedom and volunteered to do it. And so I'm really grateful for them as men and all of their families.
0: If they do have it made now, they earned that right, is basically the long and short of that one.
1: Bingo.
0: Right. Yeah.
1: Well said.
0: Yes.
1: Well said.
0: They earned it the hard way, boy. And so one more thing then, before we wrap up here, I want to make sure to get everybody's head around fall cleanups coming up. Talk about
1: that. This is your opportunity. If Monday's your trash day, you better hurry. But this is the week. And so if you have, you know, household items, extra trash, a mattress, a love seat, you know, basically anything that would fit in the back of a standard pickup truck, you can set it by your curb. We're going to pick it up for free. And so take advantage of that. I know there was a little bit of an adjustment for folks that you couldn't just dump all your trash out on the sidewalk anymore. You had to put it in the can and put your can a certain way. And look, you know, we did that for a couple reasons. We did it because we wanted to keep our guys safer. It's not the best when they're having to go through everybody's trash every day. It's also much slower. It's costly. And so, you know, we had to make some adjustments to protect them and also protect the city. But we want to make sure that we still, you know, give families an opportunity to kind of purge. And so this is fall cleanup. If you've got extra stuff to get rid of, put it out with your normal trash this week. So whatever day your trash runs, that's the day the fall cleanup will be at your house.
0: And like you said, as long as it'll fit in the back of a pickup truck, you're good to go. That old broken treadmill, get rid of it.
1: You know, the only thing, we don't want anything toxic, no paint, no tires. That's a different type of pickup or cleanup. But anything that's not toxic at all, a old piece of workout equipment, an old TV, some boxes.
0: What about like washer dryer that's busted? Can they get that too?
1: Get rid of it. Absolutely. Now's your week to do it. 100% free. We'll come and get it.
0: Well, that is great. And so we've got Moonlight Festival coming up this week.
1: This weekend.
0: It is
1: Saturday.
0: It is on us already.
1: We're already in the middle of October. I know. But it'll be a big time. We're looking forward to it. If you see me out, come saying hello.
0: Yeah, and then the weekend after that, sectioning off downtown Halloween night, which I assume is that going to be that when they section off and stop traffic, will that be just during trick-or-treat hours, or do you know if it's longer than that?
1: I think it's slightly extended. I don't know the exact hours, but that won't be the following weekend. This will be the last weekend of October.
0: I'm twisted around.
1: You're good.
0: On the
1: actual Halloween night.
0: Yes, Halloween night. Yep. 2 weeks from
1: That's right.
0: this weekend.
1: That's right.
0: Yes. And but that will definitely be going on downtown. And the fall cleanup coming up. Anything else you'd like to add before we wrap up, Mayor Kay?
1: Just always great to hang out, man. I'm in the season where we're trying to finish strong, and so I don't take these opportunities to chat for granted, and look forward to serving the community for another, whatever it is, 10 or 11 weeks here and finishing up strong.
0: Yes, sir. Well, thank you so much for taking the time to come by and talk to us. Always informative, sir.
1: Hey, thanks so much.
0: I appreciate it. Folks, stay right here with us. All kinds of your favorite music and programming coming up on The Morning Mix.

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1: I'm former Governor Paul Patton. When I was governor, I worked with Hal Rogers to improve Eastern and Southern Kentucky. I even voted for Rogers. But he sold us out to the Washington elites. He represents one of the poorest congressional districts in the nation, but he voted for the big ugly bill, which will eventually cut Medicaid in his district by about $1 billion a year. He made sure that this part of the big ugly bill, which will affect health care in thousands of people in his district, goes into effect after this election. A University of North Carolina study estimates that this will cause the closure of 15 hospitals in his district. I'm 89 years old, about the same as Hal Rogers, and I'm too old for Congress. I'm voting for Ned.
2: I'm Ned Pillersdorf, and I approve this message.
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7: A dense fog advisory remains in effect. Partly cloudy and foggy early today with a high of 82. Southwesterly winds at around 5 miles an hour. Lows dip down to about 57. Tonight, clear skies. Daytime highs approaching 86, with fog and spots early tomorrow. Bright sunshine expected. With your Somerset 106 forecast, I'm staff meteorologist Megan Mulford. Currently, 59.
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9: Two minutes after 9 o'clock, we got a little less than 1 hour left of Morning Mixing. And coming up here in just a few, Michelle Allen from Lake Cumberland Tourism is going to be in here telling us all about it.

0: somebody kick me out the bar.
1: Thanks so much for being with us here on the Morning Mix this morning. Currently, it is 16 minutes after 9 o'clock, and we are, as promised, joined in the studios by Michelle Allen, Executive Director with Lake Cumberland Tourism. Michelle, once again, thanks for coming in and putting us on top of all the things coming up.
2: Yes, it's always great to be here with you, Greg, and talk about all the wonderful things that are happening in Somerset and Pulaski County.
1: Because you truly walk in here with a list. I mean, you know, I get some guests coming in here talking about they got three or four things to talk about. No, you are... You might as well get into it because it's a ton of stuff coming up.
2: Let's do it. And it's just October. Remember that. So yeah. It's crazy things.
1: October is kind. It seems like maybe. Is October the busiest for.
2: It is.
1: You would think in a lake town that sometime during the summer would be our busiest event month. But
2: no.
1: Seems like there is just always 10 things happening. Through
2: Absolutely.
1: The month of October.
2: It is because, for one thing, where we're located and the opportunities for everybody to do things. So, hence, that's why I'm here to remind everybody of all the things that still go on. So, for instance, on the 15th, we've got Classic Movie Night at the Virginia, but this is a double feature. It'll be War of the Worlds and Forbidden Planet. Of course, John Alexander hosts those, and all the wonderful folks that work at the Virginia do a wonderful job for us. Then you have on the 17th, you've got Treetopia 2026. This will take place at the Pulaski County Extension Office from 10 to 2. It's enjoyed the Extension Service and Lake Cumberland Master Gardeners for a day of family fun, celebrating trees, sustainability, and community. There will be tree-friendly crafts, educational sessions, and an eco market, just fun things for grown-ups and the youth to participate in. But also, you can attend on the 17th, my favorite fall festival is the See Somerset Moonlight Festival 2026. Takes place downtown around the Fountain Square. Be all day from 11 a.m. to 10 p.m. This is the 8th year for the Moonlight Festival, where they've got food vendors, they've got spirits, they've got, you know, live art creations, local and regional artists, and of course the music that sets us off correctly. So the main headliner, and Leslie Eichert, have to give big kudos out to her for doing such a wonderful job for Moonlight Festival. We will have Sammy Kershaw as our headliner. And when she told me that, I was just like jumping for joy. If you're my age, you remember those songs, you remember that music, but even the younger kids know who Sammy Kershaw is. And then you've got the band Lola and the Owen Wright Band and Somerset Big Band. If you guys have not heard Somerset Big Band too, this is a free opportunity for you to go listen to them, because
1: Somerset Big Band is legit.
2: They are legit. So the festival is completely free. There's no admission charge unless you do plan on drinking. Then you just have to buy a $5 wristband that says you're 21 and older.
1: And unless I'm mistaken, I think each Moonlight Festival in the past, the band that was a headliner has been like that house party band. You know, they're doing Bruno Mars covers and, you know, I think this is the first time it's been a country headliner.
2: No, we've had a few country headliners.
1: Did we? Okay.
2: Oh, yeah, we've had a few. Leading up to the headliner, though, she's always had something that was great. Now, you might be thinking about New Year's Eve.
1: New Year's Eve.
2: She's always had somebody.
1: It's always the party band.
2: The party band that does a wonderful job for us, too. But no, that's mostly been country.
1: Yeah.
2: But leading up to them, there have been great. Bearwella Farm. Let's not forget about Bearwella Farm. They are open now through November 1st, and Saturdays 10 to 9, and Sundays 1 to 6. Guys, they've got over 30 attractions. There's something new every year. I do not know how they come up with all the things that they do there on that farm, but they've created a wonderful destination for us here in the Nancy community.
1: I want to point out, too, that, you know, they have arguably the best corn maze in, like, this whole section of the country.
2: Yep.
1: And they change it up. It's not
2: that. That's right.
1: If you went last year, don't plan on just taking the exact same path you took through last year.
2: They do. And then, of course, just to mention, I love talking about that West 80 corridor, that Haney's Appledale Farm.
1: Mm-hmm.
2: So you can enjoy a whole day just out on West 80 of doing a plethora of things. On the 22nd, you've got the General Election Candidates Forum. That'll take place at the Lake Cumberland Farmers Market at 6:30. Then you've got, which is our final one, the 23rd is Summer Nights Cruise Meet and Greet at Cole Park, and that'll be 10 to 2. And as they do the meet and greet, then they take off and ride the Rattlesnake with everybody at 2 p.m. The 23rd, that evening, you've got the Friday Night Thunder Block Party. That's at Somerset Mall, and that's 5 p.m. to 9 p.m. That's kind of like the before of car shows. So everybody does show up in their cars, but there's all kinds of things to do there on that Friday night. But then the 24th.
1: Oh, I am. I think this is very cool.
2: This is very cool.
1: I've been plugging this one.
2: It's the Lake Cumberland Beekeeper School. And this will be at the Pulaski County Extension Service, 8 a.m. to 4 p.m. Learn anything about bees and beekeeping. Like, I didn't know how important bees were to us until a few years ago, and that their population was actually dying. So it's important that we do learn more about the bees and beekeeping. And I'm sure you'll find some honey there too.
1: Oh yeah. Well, they're actually going to have a honey judging.
2: Oh no.
1: There.
2: That
1: so yeah.
2: Great.
1: And they're even going to be giving, for somebody who's really serious, they're going to be giving away bees.
2: Oh, wow.
1: Yeah. No, this thing is going to be very cool. Yeah, it's going to be very cool.
2: So do that during, you know, part of the day. And then you can also go to our final and last one of the year, which was, this is our 26th year, I believe it is, for Summer Nights Cruise Car Show. And it is the 20th Century Muscle Showcase and Tri-5 Chevy Display. But you're also going to have the Lake Cumberland VW Jamboree that'll be taking place there at the same time, too. So a busy, busy Saturday for Summer Nights Cruise.
1: Yes, and let's not confuse people with this being a muscle car weekend.
2: Oh, yeah.
1: This is muscle cars after 1999. Right.
2: Yep.
1: So your 1970s Chevelle.
2: Yeah. Yep.
1: That this is not your weekend.
2: No, exactly. You've had them. And on the 24th that evening, if you're staying downtown as well, you can come and see and hear LV Shane with the Wind Tour featuring Jordan Lee King. If you've not heard LV Shane, some may have heard him when he played with Somerset Big Band, and he has an absolute wonderful voice.
1: Mm-hmm.
2: Doors open at 7, concerts at 8. Then on the 29th and 30th, I just start laughing because this guy is so funny, comedian Darren Knight with special guest Red Squirrel and Nicole Starnes at the Virginia. And doors open at 7, shows at 8. He blew out the first show, so they had to add a second show because he's so popular. So I'm not sure if there's still tickets available, so you may want to try at the Virginia. He's been named one of Variety's 10 comics to watch. He is super hilarious. I've used to watch him on TikTok all the time. And I'm excited that he's coming to Somerset.
1: Mm-hmm.
2: On the 30th and 31st, you have the Halloween Glow Golf and Halloween Costume Competition at Somerset Falls Family Park Mini Golf. There'll be 100, that's on 100 Family Fun Drive, noon to midnight on both days. Of course, you need it to be dark if you're going to do glow in
1: right,
2: the
1: yeah,
2: dark
1: I guess, yeah.
2: mini golf. But that you'll also have Blazing Butts Barbecue that'll be there. There'll be costume contests, all kinds of things set up for the kids to do. All these things that are happening on the 30th and 31st. And then on the 31st as well, you have the Somerset Junior Women's Club Creepy. I have to say this slow. Creepy Quackers Duck Race.
1: That's a little bit of a tongue twister there, isn't it? Creepy Quackers,
2: yes.
1: Yeah.
2: And this will take place at Rocky Hollow Park at 4 p.m., This is their annual duck derby, and the duck race will float down the creek at 4 p.m., and proceeds for this will benefit the Humane Society.
1: And just to let that, these are not real ducks.
2: Oh, no.
1: Yeah, let's just make sure everybody knows that. Yeah.
2: No, not real ducks.
1: Yeah, this is more like a rubber ducky situation.
2: That's
1: yes.
2: That's exactly right. Uh-huh. Good thought, Greg. on the 31st, which is Halloween, of course, is the annual Boo Bash 2026, and this will take place downtown around Fountain Square from 5 p.m. to 8 p.m. This is a safe family event. This will be like on East Mount Vernon Street between South Central Avenue and the Fountain Square. Those roads will be closed. And this will be great for the downtown merchants. Will set up things, community partners, nonprofits. It's almost like its own little Halloween festival, I guess you could say.
1: It very much is. Yeah. I mean, it's sectioned off just basically the same place that pretty much all downtown
2: right.
1: festivals
2: right.
1: are. And it's like I keep saying, if you want a spot to take your kids to trick-or-treat where you know absolutely it's going to be safe,
2: yep.
1: Downtown will be a great spot.
2: Absolutely. And Somerset First United Methodist Church will also be providing free hot dogs and hamburgers. Hello.
1: Free hot dogs and hamburgers?
2: That's what it says. So, you know, the parents can eat the hot dogs and hamburgers. Well, maybe we could eat the candy too. But, there'd be trunk and treat. There's just a lot of things going on. What else is really cool? Then you can also go for, I think it was just $5, and watch Ghostbusters 2 at the Virginia.
1: Evening.
2: So do some of your trick or treating and end it with Ghostbusters. What a great Halloween night that would be. And I think I have more.
1: You do. We're up to November now.
2: Now we're into November. November 1st, you've got, actually it's November 1st, 6th, 7th, and 8th. Flashback Theater presents Mountain Mamas. And that'll take place at First United Methodist Church. On that Sunday, it'll be at 2:30 p.m. And the other days on that Friday and Saturday, it'll be at 7:30. So there we've got something for everybody else to do as November comes in. We've got some wrestling going on too. On the first, you've got Triple Crown Wrestling Live at Old Ferguson Gym. Doors open at 3:30 and bell time at 4:05. On the 5th of November, you have the Blackwood Brothers Quartet in concert with the Go Get 'em Trio at the Center for Rural Development. That's 6:30 to 9 p.m. And then on the 7th, you've got the Southeastern Boxing Association's Boxing Day at the Center. Doors open at 9 and boxing begins at 11. So where we've got wrestling on one day and you've got boxing on another. We're trying to get everybody out there and get a little physical, I do believe.
1: Yeah.
2: And I can't even believe we're starting to talk about this, but now we've got on the 7th Fall into Christmas vendor event, and that'll be at the Gospel Tabernacle from 10 to 4 p.m. It'll be an outdoor event. Helping with the Living Bread Kitchen. Well, you have about 60 vendors, crafters, oils, arts, t-shirts, jewelry, all kinds of things. Then on the 7th, which, you know, I don't know if you've ever been to any of the air shows that we've had here in Somerset.
1: Yeah.
2: Blistering hot, right?
1: They have been in the past.
2: But a fantastic show not to miss out on. So you took on the blistering hot. I'm so glad now that they've moved it to November.
1: Yes, agreed.
2: So I think it's going to be a lot more comfortable for folks to be able to attend. And this is on November 7th, and it's the Lake Cumberland Air Show. Gates open at 10, and the show begins at 12:30. They've got your vintage military aircraft, your historic World War II warbirds, the aerobatic performers that we've seen before. It is just going to be another great show, and thanks to everybody that's putting that on together, and that'll be on the 7th. So
1: of course, at the rate we're going, it might still be 90 degrees in November, the way we're going.
2: No kidding. I think we want wear a jacket just because it is in November. And then to top us off for the beginning of November, the 7th, you've got Confederate Railroad in concert at the Center for Rural Development. Doors open at 5:30 and the concert's at 7:30. And there we go.
1: Man, as always, a ton of stuff coming up in Somerset and Pulaski County. But the very first thing coming up is on your list this Thursday. It's that double feature at the Virginia downtown.
2: Yep.
1: War of the Worlds and Forbidden Planet. Maybe, I don't know if you've noticed before, but I have the robot from Forbidden Planet
2: there
1: in the studio with me.
2: Yeah. That's crazy.
1: So I'm looking forward to that
2: one. Yeah, that'll be awesome.
1: Well, folks, we've been talking to Michelle Allen, Executive Director of Lake Cumberland Tourism. Anything else you want to add before we wrap up, Michelle?
2: Just make sure to go to lctourism.com to see all the other events. And I'm going to throw in a happy birthday to my baby, 16 today, to Jensen Lake.
1: Turning 16 today. Well, Michelle, thank you so much for taking the time to come in.
2: Thank you.
1: Folks, stay right here with us. 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

Maroon 5 right here on the Morning Mix. 9:45 is the time. That means we got one quarter of an hour left of Morning Mixing this morning. And, well, just when you think the news couldn't get any weirder, Alberto Hernandez Castillo walked into the airport with birds in his pants. And, you know, given his condition, maybe he waddled. But Hernandez Castillo was stopped while going through customs at the Miami International Airport after arriving from Havana. Now, he was selected for a secondary inspection and told U.S. Customs and Border Control that he was not, emphasis on not, bringing any wildlife or animals into the country. But agents thought he looked a little nervous and noticed, you know, his pants in the waist area seemed to fit a little weird. So pulling Hernandez Castillo aside for a pat-down, agents discovered the cause of the lump. Plastic tubes containing live birds were sewn into his underwear. How many do you think he could fit in there? Well, 10 birds, 8 yellow-faced grassquits, and 2 blue grosbeaks had somehow survived the journey tucked into his unmentionables. Now, while the birds were safely removed from the tubes, Hernandez Castillo was charged with smuggling goods into the U.S. and is due back in court October 26. If there's anything better than a bird in your pants, it's 10 birds in your pants. Wow. Here's the Congos for you. Come with me now.

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4: A dense fog advisory remains in effect. Partly cloudy and foggy early today with a high of 82. Southwesterly winds at around 5 miles an hour. Lows dip down to about 57. Tonight, clear skies. Daytime highs approaching 86 with fog and spots early tomorrow. Bright sunshine expected. With your Somerset 106 forecast, I'm staff meteorologist Megan Mulford. Currently 61.
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6: Alrighty, my little pickled okras. 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You know we'll be back in here again tomorrow, bright and early, 6 to 10 in the a.m. for more Morning Mixing. This is yours truly, Greg Moore, signing off. 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Be one of them. Greg out. Again tomorrow, bright and early, 6 to 10 in the a.m. for more Morning Mixing. This is yours truly, Greg Moore, signing off. Have a fantastic day, and remember, there are people out there who truly believe that you are fabulous. 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
2: Dense fog advisory remains in effect. Partly cloudy and foggy early today with a high of 82. Southwesterly winds at around 5 miles an hour. Lows dip down to about 57. Tonight, clear skies. Daytime highs approaching 86 with fog and spots early tomorrow. Bright sunshine expected. With your Somerset 106 forecast, I'm staff meteorologist Megan Mulford. Currently 61.
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0: It's Go West and King of Wishful Thinking. Well, good morning. My name is Scott. Thanks for letting me tag along with you as we help you fire up another Monday in October around here with stuff from the Black Eyed Peas. Yeah, if anything's going to help out, this one might. It's I Got a Feeling.
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There's Olivia Dean and Man I Need. All right, well, listen, if you want to set your stocking sights on somebody, there's a couple of fish back in the single sea. That would be Minka Kelly and Dan Reynolds. Yeah, Dan from Imagine Dragons. Those two have gone their separate ways after being together for the past 4 years.

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5: Somerset 106 weather.
6: A dense fog advisory remains in effect. Partly cloudy and foggy early today with a high of 82. Southwesterly winds at around 5 miles an hour. Lows dip down to about 57. Tonight, clear skies. Daytime highs approaching 86, with fog and spots early tomorrow. Bright sunshine expected. With your Somerset 106 forecast, I'm staff meteorologist Megan Mulford. Currently, 61.
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Taylor Swift, and I knew it, I knew you. All right, well, did you hear what Dr. Michael Freeman said the other day? Yeah, Michael's a pathologist in London, and he said he had a chance to look at the complete medical examiner's file by Epstein's brother, Mark. Yeah, in his opinion, the cause of his death was more consistent with a struggle than a suicide.

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Lady Gaga, That's Bad Romance. All right, well, check this out. Charles Manson's former girlfriend, Patricia Krenwinkle, may soon be free after apparently a California panel granted her parole. Yeah, Patricia is now 78, and she's been behind bars for 56 years. Well, Governor Gavin Newsom is now going to have 30 days to decide whether to reverse that decision by the parole board or not.

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3: A dense fog advisory continues until 11 a.m. today. Daytime highs approaching 81. Today, under mainly clear skies, winds out of the southwest at around 5 miles an hour. Clear skies tonight, lows level off around 57. Ample sunshine expected tomorrow, highs level off around 86. With your Somerset 106 forecast, I'm staff meteorologist Megan Mulford. Currently, it's 63 degrees.
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All right, well, the name's probably not going to ring a bell, but Maggie Johnson passed away a few days ago at the age of 94. But here's the thing. Maggie went down in history as being the very first wife of Clint Eastwood way back in the day.

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7: Level off around 81 today, under mainly clear skies, southwest winds at around 5 miles an hour. Lows dip down to about 57 tonight. Daytime highs approaching 86 tomorrow. Bright sunshine expected. Mainly clear skies Wednesday with a high of 87. 86, slight chance for storms Thursday. With your Somerset 106 forecast, I'm staff meteorologist Megan Mulford. Right now, 63.
0: Your perfect music mix on Somerset 106. I've never seen

Let me live that fantasy. It's Royals from Lord. All right, well, this is certainly sad. Did you hear that Lieutenant Commander Lewis Conter passed away? Yeah, Lewis was the very last surviving member from the USS Arizona and the attack on Pearl Harbor way back when. Yeah, Lewis passed away at the age of 102.

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That's Gaudier and somebody that I used to know. All right, well, the name's probably not going to ring a bell, but she was a huge part of the Apollo missions back in the day. Margaret Hamilton, who led the 100-person team that wrote all the software for the Apollo missions, including Neil Armstrong and Buzz Aldrin's safe landing on the moon, she passed away the other day. Margaret was 90.

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2: A man is dead and a woman is hospitalized after they were found in a Rowan County hiking area over the weekend. The county coroner's office says 911 callers spotted the pair at the foot of Lockgee Rock shortly before 1 a.m. Sunday. The woman was flown to Cabell Huntington Hospital in West Virginia, and the man, later identified as 46-year-old Dustin Barker, was pronounced dead at the scene. It is unclear how the victims ended up where they were. The Rowan County Sheriff's Office is investigating. The search is over for a boat passenger who went missing in Henderson County last week. The local coroner's office has confirmed the body of 29-year-old Hassani Carter was recovered Saturday morning. Authorities had been looking for Carter since Wednesday night when a boat carrying four people capsized near the Green River Lock and Dam boat ramp. 19-year-old Samuel Keene, who was reportedly operating the vessel, is accused of boating while intoxicated. Two staff members from Kentucky Humane are part of the effort that helped move dogs to safety ahead of Hurricane Isaias. The crew members were sent to Alabama last week to pick up pets from shelters along Alabama's Gulf Coast. This was part of a larger response organized by the Bissell Pet Foundation's Animal Incident Management Team. Dogs were taken to shelters in Cincinnati and Columbus through the effort. Most bank branches are closed and no mail is running today in observance of Columbus Day. The federal holiday was briefly changed to Indigenous Peoples Day under President Joe Biden, but President Trump reversed that change last year. The Team Kentucky Personnel Cabinet does not recognize Columbus Day as an official state holiday. This means state offices remain open today.
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11: Somerset 106 weather.
12: Mainly clear skies this afternoon with a high of 81. Southwest winds at around 5 miles an hour. Tonight, 57. High temperatures reach up to 86. Tomorrow, bright sunshine. Highs level off around 87 Wednesday under mainly sunny skies. 86 Thursday, slight chance of thunderstorms. With your Somerset 106 forecast, I'm staff meteorologist Megan Mulford. Right now, 66.
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That's hard. It's alone. Well, thanks so much for having us on as we slowly work our way through another Monday workday. Yeah, slowly, the operative word there. My name is Scott, and from Sia, this is Unstoppable.

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Elton John and Britney Spears, It's Hold Me Closer. Well, I'm going to be honest. I remember watching a few of these shows way back in the day. Yeah, Mark Summers, the host of the Nickelodeon show Double Dare from 40 years ago, apparently now sharing the recipe for the famous slime they used on the show. Yeah, check this out. The original slime recipe was vanilla pudding, applesauce, green food coloring, and a little bit of oatmeal to thicken the whole thing up. I'm not going to lie. That actually sounds pretty good.

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5: Somerset 106 weather.
6: Mainly clear skies this afternoon with a high of 81. Southwest winds at around 5 miles an hour. Tonight, 57. High temperatures reach up to 86. Tomorrow, bright sunshine. Highs level off around 87 Wednesday under mainly sunny skies. 86 Thursday, slight chance of thunderstorms. With your Somerset 106 forecast, I'm staff meteorologist Megan Mulford. Currently 68.
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All right, well, Travis Barker, I guess, was hospitalized the other day to undergo cubital tunnel release surgery. He has to treat numbness in his arm. If you're not familiar, Travis is a drummer, so super important not to have numbness in one of your arms. Anyway, Travis did say he expects to recover within just a few weeks.

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Ariana Grande, and Hate That I Made You Love Me. Well, look who has their own star on the Hollywood Walk of Fame. Apparently, the band Air Supply finally got their own star on the Walk of Fame the other day. You know, you would kind of think Air Supply would have already had their star on the Hollywood Walk of Fame. I mean, considering some of the no-name people that you're like, who? What did they do? They have their own star? And Air Supply hasn't had their own star until now?

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3: Mainly clear skies this afternoon with a high of 81. Southwest winds at around 5 miles an hour. Tonight, 57. High temperatures reach up to 86. Tomorrow, bright sunshine. Highs level off around 87 Wednesday under mainly sunny skies. 86 Thursday, slight chance of thunderstorms. With your Somerset 106 forecast, I'm staff meteorologist Megan Mulford. Currently, 70.
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That shadow is White Flag. Well, look who's going to be streaming some NFL games. That would be Disney. Disney gets to stream, I guess, two Monday Night Football regular season games this year, along with the Super Bowl coming up in February.

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4: Somerset 106 weather.
5: Mainly clear skies this afternoon with a high of 81. Southwest winds at around 5 miles an hour. Tonight, 57. High temperatures reach up to 86. Tomorrow, bright sunshine. Highs level off around 87 Wednesday under mainly sunny skies. 86 Thursday, slight chance of thunderstorms. With your Somerset 106 forecast, I'm staff meteorologist Megan Mulford. Right now, it's 72 degrees.
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That's Teddy Swims and Mr. Know-It-All. Hey, thanks for having us tuned in. And I don't know where it's at right now, but at the end of last week, did you hear that the 10-year and 30-year Treasury yields had reached their highest levels since way the heck back in 2002? So, yeah, 24 years ago.

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1: Ed Sheeran and Shape of You. All right, well, they did a new survey here in the United States. Yeah, they compared 100 of the largest U.S. cities across 30 key indicators when it comes to, get this, driver friendliness. Apparently, the best big city to drive in is Scottsdale, while the very worst and grumpiest city to drive in is Philadelphia.

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6: Somerset 106 weather.
7: Mainly clear skies this afternoon with a high of 81. Southwest winds at around 5 miles an hour. Tonight, 57. High temperatures reach up to 86. Tomorrow, bright sunshine. Highs level off around 87 Wednesday under mainly sunny skies. 86 Thursday, slight chance of thunderstorms. With your Somerset 106 forecast, I'm staff meteorologist Megan Mulford. Currently 75.
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It's Olivia Dean. It's so easy. All right, well, this is going to be quite the star-studded event coming up at the end of the month. Have you heard about this? Aerosmith finally going to return to the stage with a fully recovered Steven Tyler at the Hollywood Bowl. But get this, Aerosmith going to be joined by Run DMC, The Black Crowes, Heart, Billy Idol, Eric Church, Slash, Duff McKagan, Sammy Hagar, and Tom Morello, among others.

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1: Hey, where you going? 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
5: Somerset 106 weather.
6: Mainly clear skies this afternoon with a high of 81. Southwest winds at around 5 miles an hour. Tonight, 57. High temperatures reach up to 86. Tomorrow, bright sunshine. Highs level off around 87 Wednesday under mainly sunny skies. 86 Thursday, slight chance of thunderstorms. With your Somerset 106 forecast, I'm staff meteorologist Megan Mulford. Currently 75.
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That's Billie Eilish and Birds of a Feather. Well, thanks so much for having us tuned in. Certainly appreciate the company. And boy, have you heard about this new study they did in the United States? Yeah, apparently, get this, doing nothing is the number one thing that people want to do on a vacation these days. Listen, I can totally relate. Doing nothing is one of my favorite activities, but sadly, I hardly ever get to do nothing, so I would love to do nothing.

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and Sabrina Carpenter at Espresso. All right, well, ladies, check this out. Did you know that about 70% of men around the country said that they wish they would get more compliments from their significant other? Listen, that is so true. I can totally relate to that. It's not just women who want compliments. I mean, guys need and want compliments, too.

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2: Somerset 106 weather.
3: Mainly clear skies this afternoon with a high of 81. Southwest winds at around 5 miles an hour. Tonight, 57. High temperatures reach up to 86. Tomorrow, bright sunshine. Highs level off around 87 Wednesday under mainly sunny skies. 86 Thursday, slight chance of thunderstorms. With your Somerset 106 forecast, I'm staff meteorologist Megan Mulford.

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1: I'm former Governor Paul Patton. When I was governor, I worked with Hal Rogers to improve Eastern and Southern Kentucky. I even voted for Rogers. But he sold us out to the Washington elites. He represents one of the poorest congressional districts in the nation, but he voted for the big ugly bill, which will eventually cut Medicaid in his district by about $1 billion a year. He made sure that this part of the big ugly bill, which will affect health care in thousands of people in his district, goes into effect after this election. A University of North Carolina study estimates that this will cause the closure of 15 hospitals in his district. I'm 89 years old, about the same as Hal Rogers, and I'm too old for Congress. I'm voting for Ned.
2: I'm Ned Pillersdorf, and I approve this message.
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1: Back inside the work week with fun, and we are young. I wish we were young. Aging gracefully, Gina. Aging gracefully. Listen, back inside the work week, not for nothing, Brian and I were talking over the weekend, like, oh my gosh, what are we going to do for, like, the holidays? Because our kid, you know, Lyric doesn't want for nothing, and you can't get a teenager anything they don't already have. So we always try to take little small trips around the holidays, right? Well, just so you know, Google just shared 5 years of data from Google Flights, and it looks at the best times to buy tickets. And so they found 34 days before Thanksgiving is the best time you're going to get a deal. So for example, November 26th is when Thanksgiving is this year. The best deal should come around October 23rd. So put that back in your brains and think about that if you're thinking about booking some flights, all right? Jason Mraz will book up some Soft Cell and Teddy Swims for you too.

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5: Somerset 106 weather.
6: Mainly clear skies this afternoon with a high of 81. Southwest winds at around 5 miles an hour. Tonight, 57. High temperatures reach up to 86. Tomorrow, bright sunshine. Highs level off around 87 Wednesday under mainly sunny skies. 86 Thursday, slight chance of thunderstorms. With your Somerset 106 forecast, I'm staff meteorologist Megan Mulford. Right now, 81.
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Teddy swims and lose control. David just called me out. And David, you're right. We talked about the best time to buy a flight for Thanksgiving, but what about Christmas? I got you, David. All right. Christmas requires a little bit more planning ahead. Prices seem to be the lowest about 56 days before the holiday. So best deals should come around October 30th for that. So if you're planning to travel for the holidays, set up calendar reminders, do what you need to do 34 days before Thanksgiving and about 56 days before Christmas. So right there in the pocket of October 23rd and October 30th. Now you feel better. Okay, we're moving on today. It's Monday. We'll get you back into the music with Script and Break Even next.

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1: This is Pam Pfister-Clark. 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

I love, love, love this new trend. Okay, so I was around a lot of single people this weekend. And I got to kind of hear the inside skinny. So I'm going to pass it on to you, right? This just makes sense because, well, I'm a morning person anyway. More singles are swapping dinner for and drinks for breakfast and coffee dates. Isn't this a great idea? Saying breakfast dates totally feel a lot less stressful, more affordable, and they leave room if the date is going well. They can continue into the afternoon. So have you ever considered meeting up for breakfast instead? I don't know. I'm not single. Many of us aren't single, but if you are single, sparks fly over, you know, some coffee and beignets. On the way, Uncle Cracker, we're going to let it spark with Dobie Gray 2 with Drift Away next.

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5: Somerset 106 weather.
6: Level off around 58 tonight under clear skies, south winds at around 5 miles an hour. Bright sunshine tomorrow, 87. Tomorrow night, 59. Temperatures well above average Wednesday and Thursday with highs from the mid 80s to the upper 80s. Slight chance for storms Thursday. With your Somerset 106 forecast, I'm staff meteorologist Megan Mulford. Right now, it's 81 degrees.
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closer to Halloween. You know what that means. I'm Gina. I know. A company kind of dug into the trends that looking at the most popular Halloween costumes, and mermaids by far are the number one most popular in like 7 states. Dinosaurs are popular, bats, monsters, skeletons, princesses, of course, angels and aliens too, making the list this year. So I know there is a new number one Halloween costume, and I don't know why people are dressing like it, but they say it's a hot trend, candy corn. So there you go. I don't like to eat it. I don't want to look like it. The Fray, NSYNC, we got Bruno Mars queued up with Risk It All, too. Stay close.

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5: Lows level off around 58 tonight under clear skies, south winds at around 5 miles an hour. Bright sunshine tomorrow, 87. Tomorrow night, 59. Temperatures well above average Wednesday and Thursday, with highs from the mid-80s to the upper 80s. Slight chance for storms Thursday. With your Somerset 106 forecast, I'm staff meteorologist Megan Mulford. Currently 82.
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Bruno Mars with Risk It All. Now, this was something interesting I heard over the weekend. You know, I watched the news and then I watched, like, you know, the national news and stuff. And over the weekend, it was the big Chicago Marathon. This is a big, big race, right? Everybody, people travel from all over the country to run in this race. What I thought was interesting is McDonald's was handing out free pickle juice shots. I know, the weirdest things, right? Evidently, pickle juice, you know, helps with cramp management and replaces some electrolytes. But would you drink it? Are you a big pickle juice fan? Like, I don't know. I'd eat a pickle. I don't know if I would actually take a shot of the juice. Anyway. There you go. That's your pickle news this Monday. We got some poison lined up. Justin Bieber, Santana, and Michelle Branch kick things off with the Game of Love next.

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Another day, another story about Dolly. I just, you know, that woman, she worked right up till the very bitter end, didn't she? And last week, Dolly Parton gave one of her final speeches. She had recorded a message for CMA's Music Teachers of Excellence, and they were all staying at her brand new hotel there in Nashville. Zac Brown introduced the message for her at the CMA Foundation Music Teachers of Excellence event. And it really is true what Dolly said in her speech. She said, you know, without the teachers, you know, influencing the children, what do we do? You know, what do we have? And so it really does go to show for all of the teachers right here at home and abroad, we thank you so much for investing your time and your patience and your love and your dedication to these kids, our kids, my child. It goes a long way. And even Dolly said so herself. On the way, Prince up next with Little Red Corvette.

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3: A man is dead and a woman is hospitalized after they were found in a Rowan County hiking area over the weekend. The county coroner's office says 911 callers spotted the pair at the foot of Lockkey Rock shortly before 1 a.m. Sunday. The woman was flown to Cabell Huntington Hospital in West Virginia, and the man, later identified as 46-year-old Dustin Barker, was pronounced dead at the scene. It is unclear how the victims ended up where they were. The Rowan County Sheriff's Office is investigating. The search is over for a boat passenger who went missing in Henderson County last week. The local coroner's office has confirmed the body of 29-year-old Hassani Carter was recovered Saturday morning. Authorities had been looking for Carter since Wednesday night when a boat carrying four people capsized near the Green River Lock and Dam boat ramp. 19-year-old Samuel Keene, who was reportedly operating the vessel, is accused of boating while intoxicated. Two staff members from Kentucky Humane are part of the effort that helped move dogs to safety ahead of Hurricane Isaias.

0: The crew members were sent to Alabama last week to pick up pets from shelters along Alabama's Gulf Coast. This was part of a larger response organized by the Bissell Pet Foundation's Animal Incident Management Team. Dogs were taken to shelters in Cincinnati and Columbus through the effort. Most bank branches are closed and no mail is running today in observance of Columbus Day. The federal holiday was briefly changed to Indigenous Peoples Day under President Joe Biden, but President Trump reversed that change last year. The Team Kentucky Personnel Cabinet does not recognize Columbus Day as an official state holiday. This means state offices remain open today.
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4: Level off around 58 tonight under clear skies, south winds at around 5 miles an hour. Bright sunshine tomorrow, 87. Tomorrow night, 59. Temperatures well above average Wednesday and Thursday with highs from the mid 80s to the upper 80s. Slight chance for storms Thursday. With your Somerset 106 forecast, I'm staff meteorologist Megan Mulford. Currently 82.
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There she is. She's leading the 2026 Kids' Choice Awards nominees with 6. I don't normally watch the Kids' Choice Awards, but if you do, they will air November 14th, and I'm pretty sure she'll show up. I hope that she shows up. She might be dealing with her neighbors in Ohio, you know. I got to tell you, her and Travis having issues with their neighbors over a fence that they want to build in their new Ohio dig. So, I don't know. Of course, they want their privacy, but do you, you know... I don't know. You have to read the story. You can hit Google on that. They're facing one of the biggest adversaries as a married couple because you don't want to piss off your neighbors, right? You got to keep it cool with the neighbors. All is good in the hood with Carly Rae Jepsen, Daryl Hall, and John Oates, and Ellie Goulding, too.

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15: Level off around 58 tonight. Under clear skies, south winds at around 5 miles an hour. Bright sunshine tomorrow, 87. Tomorrow night, 59. Temperatures well above average Wednesday and Thursday, with highs from the mid-80s to the upper 80s. Slight chance for storms Thursday. With your Somerset 106 forecast, I'm staff meteorologist Megan Mulford. Currently 82.
0: Your perfect music mix on Somerset 106.

And it's time to tackle some music news in a minute. And some good music news, too. So I don't know why this happened, but they picked Pat Sajak to honor Air Supply at last week's Hollywood Walk of Fame ceremony. So the boys from Air Supply got their star on the Hollywood Walk of Fame, which is good. Def Leppard announced a huge tour last week. Tickets went on sale this past week. Def Leppard, the Goo Goo Dolls, and the Struts now going on the road in 2027. So that's going to be big. Lizzo says she was extremely healthy at her highest weight, other than her joint and back pain. But she's looking good now and she's taking control of it. And one last one while we're here. Last week on Friday, Pick You Up by Sheryl Crow was released. So some new music out by Sheryl Crow. We've got DJ's Got Us Falling in Love, Usher and Pitbull kick everything off for us next.

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And I am so not happy about this story, and you won't be either, but it's Monday. Wah, wah. So we got to break the news somehow, some way. So you know how I have been complaining about these spam texts. Oh my gosh, they're so out of control. You know, all the political spams, right? Well, the FCC considering allowing more political robocalls for the midterms, including ones from AI. So what's the point of having your number on that do not call list? Really? If you're going to let it go through, it just doesn't make sense to me. Does it make sense to you? Okay, I'm glad I'm not the only one. We'd have problems if I was. The Cranberries are up next with Dreams.

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9: Lows level off around 58 tonight. Under clear skies, south winds at around 5 miles an hour. Bright sunshine tomorrow, 87. Tomorrow night, 59. Temperatures well above average Wednesday and Thursday, with highs from the mid-80s to the upper 80s. Slight chance for storms Thursday. With your Somerset 106 forecast, I'm staff meteorologist Megan Mulford. Currently 82.
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Bruno Mars with I Just Might. And just when you think you've heard it all, you hear something like this and you're like, I can't believe it. Like, how does this happen? It just seems so brutal to these animals. So in a You Just Can't Fix Stupid segment, a U.S. citizen was stopped at the Miami airport on Sunday. Officers noticed this unexplainable big bulge in his pants. Turns out he had 10 live birds tucked in his underwear. He was, of course, charged with smuggling, and it didn't have anything to do with the same guy from Cuba who was arrested with 11 birds on him. But how do you do that? They were in 6 plastic containers sewn to his underwear. 10 live birds. Like, how does that even happen? How do you sit down? What happens to the birds? You know, I can't even. Can you explain it? I can't explain it. No Doubts around the corner with Don't Speak.

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4: Somerset 106 weather.
5: Level off around 58 tonight under clear skies, south winds at around 5 miles an hour. Bright sunshine tomorrow, 87. Tomorrow night, 59. Temperatures well above average Wednesday and Thursday, with highs from the mid-80s to the upper 80s. Slight chance for storms Thursday. With your Somerset 106 forecast, I'm staff meteorologist Megan Mulford. Currently 82.
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in the bar getting tipsy, and everybody is waiting for the release of Grand Theft Auto 6. 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My husband's are. 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So the character named Delta Dwayne is kind of a Morgan Wallen offshoot. And so, yeah, GTA is coming out November 19th. It'll host 5 other radio stations. Bad Bunny, Burna Boy, Robin, Trick Daddy, Trina, Carrie King, and Tom Arya, but of course Lana Del Rey and Morgan Wallen on there as well. So there you go. That's crazy, right? On the way, Dua Lipa, Eric Carmen, Ella Langley's coming in hot too.

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And while we're here talking Texas, you know, we want to send our well wishes to Travis Tritt. Travis Tritt canceled 3 more shows due to his pneumonia. He says he thanks everybody for their understanding and continued support and well wishes. So hopefully he'll be back on stage soon. If you love country music, Lainey Wilson has a brand new song called Kinda Love It. And it's about her marriage to Devlin Duck Hodges. And she admits she didn't ever think she'd settle down. Anyway, she co-wrote this song with John Mayer, who we play on the show. So I thought I'd let you know if you want to listen to it. It's Kinda Love It. That's the song from Lainey Wilson, and we love her. The Weeknd's up next with Blinding Lights.

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4: Lows level off around 58 tonight under clear skies, south winds at around 5 miles an hour. Bright sunshine tomorrow, 87. Tomorrow night, 59. Temperatures well above average Wednesday and Thursday, with highs from the mid-80s to the upper 80s. Slight chance for storms Thursday. With your Somerset 106 forecast, I'm staff meteorologist Megan Mulford. Right now, it's 81 degrees.
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Back to friends, it's somber, and back to walking. That's what our feel-good story is all about. This might be the sweetest thing you'll see all day. A father just surprised his children walking on his own for the first time in 3 years. He suffered a traumatic brain injury, and their reaction was caught on video. They're sitting there watching TV, and all of a sudden, dad walks by them, and they start shouting, "Daddy, you're walking, daddy." And they actually get up from the couch, and they follow him. 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And good on him. I'm sure he's been working real hard to get up and moving again. Ugh. Alicia Keys up next with Fallen. I can't.

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5: Level off around 58 tonight under clear skies, south winds at around 5 miles an hour. Bright sunshine tomorrow, 87. Tomorrow night, 59. Temperatures well above average Wednesday and Thursday, with highs from the mid-80s to the upper 80s. Slight chance for storms Thursday. With your Somerset 106 forecast, I'm staff meteorologist Megan Mulford. Currently, 77.
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Ariana Grande with Hate That I Made You Love Me. So, you know how astronauts get to bring something with them to outer space? This time, Pikachu's up there. That's right, astronaut Pikachu, and he got his very first private tour at the International Space Station, and it is trending today. The video is only about 2 minutes long, but just put in astronaut Pikachu and the ISS, and it should be the first video that comes up. Pretty cute. On the way, first thing that comes up, Mary J. Blige, because it's a family affair next.

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Lady Gaga and Bruno Mars right here. I'm Gina. Thanks so much for taking us along with you. Back inside the work week now. Hopefully you're doing well. And we've got music to keep you going as I check out for the day. Benson Boone's Beautiful Things launches us back into it next. Have a great rest of your Monday. See ya.

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3: Low dip down to about 58 tonight. Under clear skies, southerly winds at around 5 miles an hour. Bright sunshine expected again tomorrow, 87. 59 tomorrow night, clear skies. Bright sunshine Wednesday with highs in the upper 80s. Chance for storms Thursday. With your Somerset 106 forecast, I'm staff meteorologist Megan Mulford. Right now, it's 73 degrees.
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0: Brittany, before you go, there's something I want you to have.
1: Oh, it's beautiful. But wait a minute, isn't this...
0: Yeah, yes it is.
1: But I thought the old lady dropped it into the ocean in the air.
0: Well, baby, I went down and got it for you.